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6: 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We will today talk about the balance made by the police commander for the last week when we talk about accidents, crimes in the province. The participation of Inhambane at the Tourism National Gala in Nampula last month will make part of today's program. 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My name is Arvindo Masink. I am the editor and presenter of this Welcome to Inhambane program. And Tomas Valoy is my technician.
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6: We will greet you today by the song of Juliana de Souza singing Gigadaigada Gigango, which means My Tools.

0: Morero Shongisa worked here in the province of Inyambane last week, and he talked about the jazz music on promoting tourism. About jazz music, we will come with after. By this moment, let me join here the spokesperson of Provincial Commander, Mr. Derito Ofuman, to tell us how the last week in the province was regarding to the accidents and crime commitments.
1: Indeed, during of the last week, we resisted some criminal case. One of them we resisted in the district.

0: he stole a thief one car, Isuzu car, and he took that vehicle to change the car to list. But the owner of that vehicle told us, and the police service was there to take him, to arrest him and take that vehicle and return for his home. In the same district of Zavala, we resisted four people who died by the accident. The first accident was happened in Mangwengwe. It was in on that big road we call it N1, where one vehicle was driving by a man who is 24 years old, who was driving when he was drunk, and he beat that three women, and all of them died on that place. In the same district of Zavala, there is some young person, a very young person, who beat it by the car, and that woman died on that situation. We want to say, to teach our citizen to avoid to use violence or another situations to resolve family problems. If they have got some problem there, they have to contact the police service and another people who can help them to solve that situation. But the way of violence can't help another one. And we have to speak about that situation of drivers. They have to drive without drink alcohol. They have to avoid alcohol, because when the people are in the alcohol influence, sometimes they're doing bad things, and it's necessary to avoid alcohol when we want to drive our cars.
1: That was Adelto Fumane, the spokesperson of the police provincial commander in Inyambane. Inyambane bikers are still having adventure by the Southern Africa countries. I asked Madeva, the team leader of Inyambane bikers, about the journey, and he said,
2: "Good morning, Mr. Amin. We just spoke about our trip before we started from Inyambane. We started driving in Nyambane. We sleep one day in Maputo, one day in South Africa. We went until Zimbabwe, so we sleep there one day. We from Zimbabwe went to Tete, we sleep one day. We went straight to Tete. That event was very nice. We sleep there 3 days. Then we started driving from Tete to Malawi. We sleep Malawi one day. So sometimes it's very difficult there by the road, because the weather is coming. Sometimes it's coming high, like 26 degree, and then sometimes it's coming 11. Just difficult to driving a bike. Sometimes you're driving at night. My the trip until now, it's okay. I very appreciate to know some another people tend to stay with another friends from another countries, you see, to change experience for everything about the two wheels. That our team, it's very best, because they're going most of the islands.
1: That was Madeva Nyare, the team leader of Inyambane Bikers, whom we talked these days about their adventure after the meeting which took place last week in the province of Tete.

We can now jump to another topic, but before we can dance with Majid Musa, riquezas naturais. Well, Inyambani is rich. If you need women, if you need fish, we are talking about seafood, we are talking about fruits, everything. That's why Majid Musa is singing riquezas naturais.

0: Thank you, Majid Musa. Now everything is fixed that we can bring Morera Shungisa, whom last Tuesday has signed a memorandum of understanding with the government of the province of Inhambane. The MU aims to promote tourism through jazz music. Morera Shungisa, welcome to our program.
1: Hi, thank you very much. Thanks for inviting me. It's an honor for me to be here in Inhambane. And this beautiful scenery here at Hotel Capital, we are lucky with the weather. Yes. It's not raining, it's not wind, and we are blessed by having the Timbila Groove, né? With Rui and the boys. It's important for you to mention, I remember yourself, this is not new. We've started a long time ago, over 10 years ago. We've done projects here in Inhambane and with the Morera Shungisa Foundation. You have to remember, with jazz, we bring the culture of peace first. With jazz, we bring the culture of dialogue. With jazz, we bring the culture of tolerance. But most important, with jazz, we bring the culture of social integration. And as I'm going to quote Our Excellency, the President of Mozambique, Daniel Francisco Chapo, where Inhambane is a tourism capital of Mozambique, in particular to Vilanculos, it's important that there is no tourism without culture.
2: Of course.
1: Yes. And both of them are intangible. And Inhambane has many assets, one of them being the Timbila as a in Zavala, being the World Heritage nominated asset for this beautiful country. So we are going to contribute in a very humble way with projects that include education to schools. The reason why tomorrow we are doing a masterclass at the Escola Superior de Hotelaria e Turismo, as you know. And we're also going to do in Vilanculos in sometime in July. And we are happy to bring the Jazz Festival to Vilanculos, but we're not going to talk about that, you'll see. So this is the reason why we are doing this. Inhambane has many facets, and we should contribute to the tourism side, commercial, with projects that enhance a good image of Inhambane and Mozambique.
3: Yeah. Do you think that with this festival, which are being promoted here in Inhambane, Jazz Festival, tourism will be boosted?
1: Listen. It's not about the festival.
3: Yeah.
1: It's about the attitude.
3: Exactly.
1: It's about the mindset. Most important, it's about the spirit of collaboration amongst all parts. We have government, we have private sector, you have civil society, and you have the state. So this is not a one-part move, okay? It integrates, it's an incorporated project that involves all of us, including you as a media, you know? Because we need to be the drivers of the narrative of what we want the world to see, what Mozambique is. So it's not just about a festival. This is not a party. It's not about a party.
3: Exactly.
1: It's about promoting and contributing for the change, or contributing for the change of the mindset of our beautiful country through culture and tourism. Yeah.
3: Well, a part of this memorandum which is going to be signed here with the government of the province is a continuation of the project which has started 10 years ago. At your career, how is your career now? If we have a look all years past, how is jazz from Morera Shungisa's project?
1: I am fine, I'm healthy, my family is fine. I keep working, you know. And I think I produce, you judge. I cannot talk about my career. It's like I'm a creative person. I create products, you consume. if you like it. If you don't like it, it's your choice. So, but all I can say that I'm healthy. My team is healthy. We created the Moray Shongisa Foundation. As you said, it's a continuation of projects that have started before. But of course, we are bringing new nuances to this. And at the end of the day, it's about Mozambique, if you understand.
3: At the Shongisa's Association Foundation, do new or young people like to come and learn how to play the instrument, the saxophone? How is it?
1: The Moray Shongisa Foundation is based on culture, and I think if we are here, everything in Mozambique is about the youth. 80% of the Mozambican population is young, so there's nothing to say. There's less old people in Mozambique, and there's more young people. So either you like it or not, whatever you do in this country is for the young people. Yeah.
3: Yes. Nice words for our listeners at Maputo Call the Radio so that they can be connected to jazz.
1: Jazz is about peace. Jazz is about dialogue. Jazz is about inclusion, integration, social integration. But most important, jazz is about respect. So, if you like these basic needs of society, you are jazz.
3: Thank you.
1: If you respect people, if you don't fight your dialogue, if you are open for constructive criticism, if you love peace, and in our country we need peace, you love jazz. That's what jazz is all about.
0: Wow. Wow, this is good. This is good thing to be had.
2: There is a place where the blue of the sea meets the green of the forests. A place where nature speaks loudly and culture echoes with pride. This place is Inhambane. With over 700 kilometers of coastline, crystal clear waters, and a rich, untouched biodiversity, Inhambane is one of Africa's best-kept secrets.
4: God created the world and everything in it in 7 days. But God decided on the 8th day that he will create Inhambane because he was showing off. So he waited after 7 days, then he made Inhambane.
5: Inhambane, destino de excelência, futuro de oportunidade.
3: Inhambane has awarded 5 times in the same gala, which took place in the province of Nampula. About this event, I addressed the Director of Culture and Tourism here in Inhambane, Mr. Samuel Junior, to tell us what these awards mean to the province.
6: Of course, from 3 to 6 of June 2026, Inhambane participated in the Mozambique Tourism Gala, held in Nampula province, where we promote the province's tourist potential as well as attracting tourists and investors to our province. During our participation, the province won 5 awards, 3 which were the provincial level. So Vilankulu as the best tourist destination in our province, Kisawa Sanctuary as the best hotel, and also Hoya Hoya Restaurant as the best restaurant. And 2 at the national level, we are talking about the Red Dunes as the national authentic tourist experience, and also Zeferino Elias Maskan won as the excellent tourist guide around Mozambique. The province participation in these events helped to increase our visibility as a national and international recognized tourist destination. And winning these awards shows that the high potential and the quality of the tourism in Inhambane province. So we would like to renew our invitation to the tourists and also the investor to visit our province, because Inhambane is an excellent destination.
3: Yes, Samuel, as Nyambane participated in this National Gala of Tourism in Nampula, and was awarded with 5 awards, 5 categories. What does it mean? What responsibility comes to Inyamban because of receiving these 5 awards?
6: It means us, the governor, and also the private sectors, we need to work hard. First, to maintain the quality which we have now, which assure that it contributes to won these awards, and also to increase this quality. That's why we are working so hard. We were yesterday with the police just to plan how to teach the police in the English language and also the way of how to attend well the tourists. Also, we are now preparing our second edition of a tourism summit, where we'll discuss about the many challenges which Mozambique has to improve our tourism in Mozambique. So, also it's a responsibility, big responsibility for us. Mm-hmm. But we are working so hard.
3: Only one tourism guide was elected as a national tourism guide. Nyambane has got many tourism guides. How did they select it? Was there any criteria to select?
6: But we had a group from the Ministry of Economy, which was working to select the best tourist guide. But I sure that which contributed for this is the quality of the information which this guide provide to the tourists, and also the good appearance, how he presented their information. He explored the road of Kambini, which they give information about the life of the first president of Frelimo, Edward Chivambu Mungan. So we were with them yesterday, and we told them that he need to still work hard and improve and be ready to receive many tourists from now to next days.
3: Yes, Nyambane is preparing for the second edition, but we're not now going to talk about this. We're going to talk about the studio with the hub. We're talking about Kauvangi, a place which gather artists, and the government has founded some projects. Can you tell us about these projects from the Kauvangi studio?
6: Yes, as we said, we are working so hard to improve our tourism. So we can't do tourism without the culture, and so the culture industry. That's why Singh need to support the makers in the cultural and the creative industries. The Executive Council of Nyambane, together with the partners, mobilized funds to finance creative initiative that could generate money, having launched the first funding call through the provincial Directorate of Culture and Tourism from 21 of April to 4 of May 2026. In this first call, 7 projects were received, of which 2 were approved with a total of 1,309,000 meticals. One of it belongs to the literature which has been financed in 700,000 meticals, and the second one is audiovisual, video and film production, which has been financed on 690,000 medical from Nyarim. The funding is interest free, and repayable so that we can support other project for the next time. The second call for funding for creative economic projects Kau Vang 2026 is opened from 15 of June until 5 of July of 2026. There are around 660,000 medicals available to finance two projects, which each project must be estimated in 330,000 medicals. So we'd like to invite all the people to participate in this call. For more information, we can contact the Kau Vang, which is located at the provincial house of culture here in Nyamban City.
3: Yes, the governor of the province, Mr. Francisco Pabula, showed the concern because of the first call had only seven, and they were only founded two. So the concern was this seven is very low, few. Why? Didn't the provincial culture and tourism promote this?
6: We promoted a lot. We give this information for all districts and many associations. I sure that because it was the first edition, I sure that most of them, they didn't believe that it can be true. So I sure that from now they saw that it's really. We sure that at the second edition we'll receive many projects. So we are working hard too.
0: That was Mr. Samuel Jr., the Director of Culture and Tourism set in Nyamban, with the moving of tourism and culture in this considered the capital of tourism of Mozambique. 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My name is Armindo Masink. I edited, produced, and presented this Welcome to Nyamban program. Bye-bye.
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0: 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I'm so in love with you.
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In all the years that I've worked England, you are the best audience that I have ever had. Thank you for that. Thank you for that wonderful moment. 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I give you a big kiss.

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3: So if you are a Portuguese speaker, the app is already in the Portuguese language. You have to download it from the App Store on iOS and on the Play Store on Android. So once you download it, the app will have an onboarding journey which will teach you about how to use it and what you can do. Currently, the app has dictionaries, modules, categories, as well as quizzes for practicing. In less than 45 days, we have 1,600 users using the app, and they have solved over 3,000. We've definitely reached some of the users that we intended to in the beginning. We've seen someone say that, "I couldn't speak with my grandma, but thanks to this, I have a resource that I can connect with my grandma." We've seen people from abroad saying that, "I always wanted to connect with the language and the cultures of my origin country, and with this, I can now try and understand it." A percentage of the users of the app are from other countries and continents altogether. So we have people from Berlin, from Madrid, from Australia, New Zealand, from Asia. We have people from Brazil. We have people from North America. So I believe that this is the platform that has the greatest number of Shangana and Makua speakers, students, because we currently have about 1,600 of them.
4: That's the voice of Ivan Bila, a Mozambican entrepreneur and founder of the local language translation app. They are working with Shangana, Makua.
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7: 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Are you there? Are you there?
8: May I have your attention, please? Recognized. Dino Bravo. Yo Mama's favorite DJ. Authorization verified. Proceed.

0: 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This is Kanye.
1: Check it out, man. It's your boy Akon.
2: Hey, what's up? Yo, this is 50 Cent.
3: Yo, yo, what's up? This is Sean Paul.
4: Yeah, what's cracking, y'all? It's your boy Fabulous, and right now you're rocking with my dog. D-O-Bro.

0: Hey, what's up, y'all? This is P. Diddy.
1: This your boy, Lil Flip.
2: Yo, what up, people? This is Kanye.
3: Yeah, it's Jay-Z.
4: It's Lil Jon to me, Cyborg.
5: What's the deal? This is Ludacris.
6: Right now, you're rocking with my dog.
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0: Yo, what up, people? 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
1: Check it out, man. It's your boy Akon.
2: Hey, what's up? Yo, this is 50 Cent.
3: Yo, yo, what's up? This is Sean Paul.
4: Yeah, what's cracking, y'all? It's your boy Fabulous, and right now you're rocking with my dog.
5: Dino Brown.

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3: So if you are a Portuguese speaker, the app is already in the Portuguese language. You have to download it from the App Store on iOS and on the Play Store on Android. So once you download it, the app will have an onboarding journey which will teach you about how to use it and what you can do. Currently, the app has dictionaries, modules, categories, as well as quizzes for practicing. In less than 45 days, we have a 1,600 users using the app, and they have solved over 3,000. We've definitely reached some of the users that we intended to in the beginning. We've seen someone say that I couldn't speak with my grandma, but thanks to this, I have a resource that I can connect with my grandma. We've seen people from abroad saying that I always wanted to connect with the language and the cultures of my origin country, and with this, I can now try and understand it. A percentage of the users of the app are from other countries and continents altogether. So we have people from Berlin, from Madrid, from Australia, New Zealand, from Asia. We have people from Brazil. We have people from North America. So I believe that this is the platform that has the greatest number of Shangana and Makua speakers, students, because we currently have about 1,600 of them.
4: That's the voice of Ivan Bila, a Mozambican entrepreneur and founder of the local language translation app. They are working with Shangana, Makua.
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0: So if you are a Portuguese speaker, the app is already in the Portuguese language. You have to download it from the App Store on iOS and on the Play Store on Android. 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
1: It's 7 o'clock in Mozambique and it's time for the

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1: The bulletin of the news is read by Iglesio Rombe. The President of the Republic, Daniel Chapo, conducts today the opening ceremony of the National Conference on Higher Education in the country's capital, Maputo. The event brings together policymakers, the academic community, civil society, and cooperation partners to discuss the strategic plan for higher education aimed at improving quality, expanding higher education, and aligning scientific research with the country's development. At the conference, new qualifications and curriculum reforms will be approved, aimed at ensuring greater employment opportunities for graduates as well as enriching scientific research. The conference runs under the theme Building an Inclusive, Transformative and Relevant Strategic Plan for the Sustainable Development of Mozambique. Mozambique is set to adopt the agroforestry system as a national strategy to reconcile agricultural production with the reforestation of degraded areas in order to tackle the effects of climate change. The Minister for Agriculture, Environment and Fisheries, Roberto Albino, states that the focus on agroforestry will enable the restoration of degraded areas, strengthen biodiversity and create the conditions for agriculture that is more resilient to climate variations.
2: Nós queremos passar essa tecnologia para os produtores, de maneira que eles saibam que não tem que todos os anos abrir nova floresta para poder expandir áreas. 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
1: Roberto Albino was speaking about the production model capable of reconciling economic growth, environmental conservation and the fight against the impacts of climate change in the country. This bulletin of the news comes to you from Maputo for the Radio, the English Language Service of Radio Mozambique. Maritime authorities in Makaneta Beach, located in Marakwen in the southern Maputo province, resumed today the search for the body of the person reported missing after going into the water. The information was provided by the head of the Makaneta Municipal Administrative Post, Rafael Mutsuvi.
3: A nossa equipe se fez ao mar para fazer o trabalho de busca. Tivemos que suspender o trabalho porque já não conseguíamos ter a visibilidade do mar. Ainda não conseguimos localizar o corpo e continuamos com essa atividade.
1: The source said that the victim drowned on Saturday. And the death toll from the twin earthquakes that struck Venezuela in June has risen to 3,342. In an update given on Sunday, the Speaker of the Venezuelan Parliament, Jorge Rodriguez, announced that the number of injured people had reached 16,740. Several countries have sent search and rescue teams to Venezuela, who are continuing to work through the rubble. To end this bulletin of the news, here is the weather forecast for Maputo City for today, which is expected to be partly sunny. The high could be at 26 and the low at 16 degrees Celsius. This brings us to the end of the news.
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1: The bulletin of the news is read by Iglesias Rombe. The President of the Republic, Daniel Sharp, conducts today the opening ceremony of the National Conference on Higher Education in the country's capital, Maputo. The event brings together policymakers, the academic community, civil society, and cooperation partners to discuss the strategic plan for higher education aimed at improving quality, expanding higher education, and aligning scientific research with the country's development. At the conference, new qualifications and curriculum reforms will be approved, aimed at ensuring greater employment opportunities for graduates as well as enriching scientific research. The conference runs under the theme Building an Inclusive, Transformative and Relevant Strategic Plan for the Sustainable Development of Mozambique. Mozambique is set to adopt the agroforestry system as a national strategy to reconcile agricultural production with the reforestation of degraded areas in order to tackle the effects of climate change. The Minister for Agriculture, Environment and Fisheries, Roberto Albino, states that the focus on agroforestry will enable the restoration of degraded areas, strengthen biodiversity and create the conditions for agriculture that is more resilient to climate variations.
2: Nós queremos passar essa tecnologia para os produtores, de maneira que eles saibam que não tem que todos os anos abrir nova floresta para poder expandir áreas. 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
1: Roberto Albino was speaking about the production model capable of reconciling economic growth, environmental conservation and the fight against the impacts of climate change in the country. This bulletin of the news comes to you from Maputo for the Radio, the English Language Service of Radio Mozambique. Maritime authorities in Makaneta Beach, located in Marakwen in the southern Maputo province, resumed today the search for the body of the person reported missing after going into the water. The information was provided by the head of the Makaneta Municipal Administrative Post, Rafael Mutsubi.
3: A nossa equipe se fez ao mar para fazer o trabalho de busca. Tivemos que suspender o trabalho porque já não conseguíamos ter a visibilidade do mar. Ainda não conseguimos localizar o corpo e continuamos com essa atividade.
1: The source said that the victim drowned on Saturday. And the death toll from the twin earthquakes that struck Venezuela in June has risen to 3,342. In an updated given on Sunday, the Speaker of the Venezuelan Parliament, Jorge Rodriguez, announced that the number of injured people had reached 16,740. Several countries have sent search and rescue teams to Venezuela, who are continuing to work through the rubble. To end this bulletin of the news, here is the weather forecast for Maputo City for today, which is expected to be partly sunny. The high could be at 26 and the low at 16 degrees Celsius. This brings us to the end of the news.

akondi right ngoba uthethe inyana uthi buyisa dokho nsakukhumbula. Yeah.

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Oh! Just imagine that while the music is playing soft in your background, it's going like, hey. 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

Where Baba featuring by DJ Kazaba. Well, a great track for a great Monday. Well, after weekend, I guess you are doing very, very, very well. Today is the 6th of July. You are celebrating your birthday today. Happy birthday. Well, we are going to talk about Lucho Festival 2026, which is knocking the door in Eswatini.

So it's very, very, very careful. Drive safe, always with us. It's Maputo Corridor Radio. Just go to Google, write Maputo Corridor Radio in there to take you directly, of course, to our transmission. 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Today is World Rural Development Day. I will bring more about

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0: So if you are a Portuguese speaker, the app is already in the Portuguese language. You have to download it from the App Store on iOS and on the Play Store on Android. So once you download it, the app will have an onboarding journey which will teach you about how to use it and what you can do. Currently, the app has dictionaries, modules, categories, as well as quizzes for practicing. In less than 45 days, we have 1,600 users using the app, and they have solved over 3,000. We've definitely reached some of the users that we intended to in the beginning. We've seen someone say that, "I couldn't speak with my grandma, but thanks to this, I have a resource that I can connect with my grandma." We've seen people from abroad saying that, "I always wanted to connect with the language and the cultures of my origin country, and with this, I can now try and understand it." A percentage of the users of the app are from other countries and continents altogether. So we have people from Berlin, from Madrid, from Australia, New Zealand, from Asia. We have people from Brazil. We have people from North America. So I believe that this is the platform that has the greatest number of Shangana and Makua speakers, students, because we currently have about 1,600 of them.
1: That's the voice of Ivan Bila, a Mozambican entrepreneur and founder of the local language translation app. They are working with Shangana Makua.
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Harmonize featuring Diamond Platinum's with Badzu. It's now 14 minutes to 9. Well, today is World Rural Development Day, a day which is celebrated every year on 6th of July.

Well, bringing a brief on this day, financing the first mile is the theme of this year. Rural Development Day. Well, the rural communities are the first mile of food systems, the places where food is grown, livelihoods are sustained, and resilience begins. They are home to nearly 8% of the world's poorest people and stand at the front line in food insecurity, climate shocks, and migration pressures. And investing in rural people means investing in the foundations of more resilient societies where rural areas have the resources they need, communities are better able to withstand shocks, young people have greater reason to build their future at home, and producers can contribute more fully to local, national, and global markets. Well, according to the UN webpage, evidence indicates that increased investment in rural areas equivalent to 1% of the country's gross domestic product can reduce international out-migration by nearly 1% point. And unlocking this potential requires practical, sustained action, stronger value chains, wider access to finance, greater support for cooperatives or cooperatives and rural small and medium-sized enterprises, and better connections between producers and markets. Such investments can help turn vulnerability into opportunity and ensure that rural communities are recognized not only for the challenges they face, but for the essential role they play in shaping a more secure and sustainable future. Well, that's it. Today is World Rural Development Day.

And we take a look at the weather forecast for today. Sunny day with 28 degrees Celsius maximum and 15 minimum. Actually, well, it was a morning, foggy morning, but getting better bit by bit. 11 minutes to 9. Let me bring Mima Boo.

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1: Dear listener, check your time. 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
2: Good morning, listener. Good morning, Bernicia Cotella. Deadline is for this Monday. The President of the Republic, Daniel Sharp, conducts today the opening ceremony of the National Conference on Higher Education in the campus capital, Maputo. Mozambique is set to adopt the agroforestry system as a national strategy to reconcile agricultural production with the reforestation of degraded areas in order to tackle the effects of climate change. Maritime authorities in Makaneta Beach, located in Marakweni in southern Maputo province, resumed today the search for the body of the person reported missing after going into the water. And Mozambique's National Administration of Conservation Areas, ANAIC, has launched a training program aimed at strengthening enforcement methods and leadership capacity within the transboundary conservation areas in southern Mozambique. Thank you for your attention, dear listener.
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0: So if you are a Portuguese speaker, the app is already in the Portuguese language. You have to download it from the App Store on iOS and on the Play Store on Android. So once you download it, the app will have an onboarding journey which will teach you about how to use it and what you can do. Currently, the app has dictionaries, modules, categories, as well as quizzes for practicing. In less than 45 days, we have 1,600 users using the app, and they have solved over 3,000. We've definitely reached some of the users that we intended to in the beginning. We've seen someone say that, "I couldn't speak with my grandma, but thanks to this, I have a resource that I can connect with my grandma." We've seen people from abroad saying that, "I always wanted to connect with the language and the cultures of my origin country, and with this, I can now try and understand it." A percentage of the users of the app are from other countries and continents altogether. So we have people from Berlin, from Madrid, from Australia, New Zealand, from Asia. We have people from Brazil. We have people from North America. So I believe that this is the platform that has the greatest number of Shangana and Makua speakers, students, because we currently have about 1,600 of them.
1: That's the voice of Ivan Bila, a Mozambican entrepreneur and founder of the local language translation app. They are working with Shangana, Makua.
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0: Chris Brown featuring Davido with Sensational, 18 minutes after 9. Let's join Clezzy Rombe with Press Review. Hi, Clezzy, good morning.
1: 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My name is Clezzy Rombe. As usual, started by Radio Mozambique website, saying that the President of the Republic, Daniel Chapo, conducts today the opening ceremony of the National Conference on Higher Education in the country's capital, Maputo. The event brings together policymakers, the academic community, civil society, and cooperation partners to discuss the strategic plan for higher education aimed at improving equality, expanding higher education, and aligning scientific research with the country's development. Another top story from Radio Mozambique website says that Mozambique is said to adopt the agroforestry system as a national strategy to reconcile agricultural production with the reforestation of degraded areas in order to tackle the effects of climate change. The Minister for Agriculture, Environment and Fisheries, Roberto Albino, states that the focus on agroforestry will enable the reforestation of degraded areas, strengthen biodiversity, and create the conditions for agriculture that is more resilient to climatic variations. Another top story from Radio Mozambique website says that the maritime authorities in Maganeta Beach, located in Marakwani in the southern Maputo province, resumed today the search for the body of the person reported missing after going into the water. The information was provided by the head of the Maganeta Municipal Administrative Post, Rafael Mutsubi. From this story, we now take a look at Mozambique News Agency, saying that Mozambique's National Administration of Conservation Areas, ANAIC, has launched a training program aimed at strengthening enforcement methods and leadership capacity within the transboundary conservation areas in southern Mozambique. The program, which is being conducted by Maputo National Park, brings together over 40 managers and leaders from Maputo, Limpopo, Zinavi, and Banyini National Parks. Mozambique News Agency also says that the President of the Republic, Daniel Chapo, has stated that Mozambique's participation at the 5th Dar es Salaam International Fair contributed to strengthening investment opportunities and deepening economic and commercial relations between Mozambique and Tanzania. The assessment was made during a press conference to take stock of his working visit to the United Republic of Tanzania, where he participated as a guest of honor at the opening ceremony of the country's largest trade fair. This is Press Review coming to you from Maputo Corridor Radio, the English language service of Radio Mozambique. Still on Mozambique News Agency, it says that the future chancery of the High Commission of Mozambique in Tanzania is being built on the site where Eduardo Mondlane, founder of the Mozambique Liberation Front, lived. This initiative combines the installation of Mozambique's diplomatic representation with the preservation of one of the most emblematic spaces of the national liberation struggle. To continue with today's edition of Press Review, dear listener, now take a look at the Daily Paper Noticias, saying that the President of the Republic, Daniel Chapo, attends today the National Conference on Higher Education in Maputo City. The event will bring together policymakers, the academic community, civil society, and cooperation partners. And finally, from the Daily Paper Noticias, it says that the use of firewood extracted from native tree species securing Virginia tobacco, one of the most commercially valuable cash crops on the international market, is prohibited in the country. The warning was issued this weekend in the city of Tete by the Minister of Agriculture, Environment and Fisheries, Roberto Albino, during a visit to the facilities of Mozambique Leaf Tobacco, a company dedicated to processing and marketing of this cash crop. This is all for today's edition of Press Review. Join us tomorrow, same time here on 105.9 FM. Goodbye for now.
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Eddie Tusa with Amor Mwangole, 10 minutes, actually 9 minutes to 10. If you're having your breakfast, enjoy it. Let me bring, this song by Classic Nova with Sele Tela. But before that, reminding that the Lujo Festival is knocking the door. It is scheduled for the 1st and the 2nd of August, which means in 3 weeks. And, tomorrow there will be an official launch here in Mozambique of the festival, where, of course, we'll also be knowing who are the Mozambican artists, fashion designers that are also going to be part of this edition. Let's have Classic Nova featuring Justino Baca, Sele Tela.

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1: The bulletin of the news is read by Iglesio Rombe. The President of the Republic, Daniel Chapo, conducts today the opening ceremony of the National Conference on Higher Education in the country's capital, Maputo. The event brings together policymakers, the academic community, civil society, and cooperation partners to discuss the strategic plan for higher education aimed at improving quality, expanding higher education, and aligning scientific research with the country's development. At the conference, new qualifications and curricular reforms will be approved, aimed at ensuring greater employment opportunities for graduates as well as enriching scientific research. The conference runs under the theme Building an Inclusive, Transformative and Relevant Strategic Plan for the Sustainable Development of Mozambique. Mozambique is set to adopt the agroforestry system as a national strategy to reconcile agricultural production with the reforestation of degraded areas in order to tackle the effects of climate change. The Minister for Agriculture, Environment and Fisheries, Roberto Albino, states that the focus on agroforestry will enable the restoration of degraded areas, strengthen biodiversity and create the conditions for agriculture that is more resilient to climate variations.
2: Nós queremos passar essa tecnologia para os produtores, de maneira que eles saibam que não tem que todos os anos abrir nova floresta para poder expandir áreas. 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
1: Roberto Albino was speaking about the production model capable of reconciling economic growth, environmental conservation and the fight against the impacts of climate change in the country. This bulletin of the news comes to you from Maputo for the Radio, the English Language Service of Radio Mozambique. Maritime authorities in Makaneta Beach, located in Marakwen in the southern Maputo province, resumed today the search for the body of the person reported missing after going into the water. The information was provided by the head of the Makaneta Municipal Administrative Post, Rafael Mutsuvi.
3: A nossa equipe se fez ao mar para fazer o trabalho de busca. Tivemos que suspender o trabalho porque já não conseguíamos ter a visibilidade do mar. Ainda não conseguimos localizar o corpo e continuamos com essa atividade.
1: The source said that the victim drowned on Saturday. Mozambique's National Administration of Conservation Areas, ANAC, has launched a training program aimed at strengthening enforcement methods and leadership capacity within the transboundary conservation areas in southern Mozambique. The program, which is being conducted by Maputo National Park, brings together over 40 managers and leaders from Maputo, Limpopo, Zinave, and Banyini National Parks. These are people responsible for supervising approximately 378 rangers protecting some of the country's most important conservation areas. This program marks the first operational activity of the new Southern African Development Community Training Program for managers and rangers of transboundary conservation areas. And the death toll from the twin earthquakes that struck Venezuela in June has risen to 3,342. In an update given on Sunday, the Speaker of the Venezuelan Parliament, Jorge Rodriguez, announced that the number of injured people had reached 16,714. Several countries have sent search and rescue teams to Venezuela, who are continuing to work through the rubble. To end this bulletin of the news, here is the weather forecast from Maputo City for today, which is expected to be partly sunny. The high could be at 26 and the low at 16 degrees Celsius. This brings us to the end of the news.
4: So if you are a Portuguese speaker, the app is already in the Portuguese language. You have to download it from the App Store on iOS and on the Play Store on Android. So once you download it, the app will have an onboarding journey which will teach you about how to use it and what you can do. Currently, the app has dictionaries, modules, categories, as well as quizzes for practicing. In less than 45 days, we have 1,600 users using the app, and they have solved over 3,000. We've definitely reached some of the users that we intended to in the beginning. We've seen someone say that I couldn't speak with my grandma, but thanks to this, I have a resource that I can connect with my grandma. We've seen people from abroad saying that I always wanted to connect with the language and the cultures of my origin country, and with this, I can now try and understand it. A percentage of the users of the app are from other countries and continents altogether. So we have people from Berlin, from Madrid, from Australia, New Zealand, from Asia. We have people from Brazil. We have people from North America. So I believe that this is the platform that has the greatest number of Shangana and Makua speakers, students, because we currently have about 1,600 of them.
0: That's the voice of Ivan Bila, a Mozambican entrepreneur and founder of the local language translation app. They are working with Shangana, Makua.
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0: So if you are a Portuguese speaker, the app is already in the Portuguese language. You have to download it from the App Store on iOS and on the Play Store on Android. So once you download it, the app will have an onboarding journey which will teach you about how to use it and what you can do. Currently, the app has dictionaries, modules, categories, as well as quizzes for practicing. In less than 45 days, we have 1,600 users using the app, and they have solved over 3,000. We've definitely reached some of the users that we intended to in the beginning. We've seen someone say that, "I couldn't speak with my grandma, but thanks to this, I have a resource that I can connect with my grandma." We've seen people from abroad saying that, "I always wanted to connect with the language and the cultures of my origin country, and with this, I can now try and understand it." A percentage of the users of the app are from other countries and continents altogether. So we have people from Berlin, from Madrid, from Australia, New Zealand, from Asia. We have people from Brazil, we have people from North America. So I believe that this is the platform that has the greatest number of Shangana and Makua speakers, students, because we currently have about 1,600 of them.
1: That's the voice of Ivan Bila, a Mozambican entrepreneur and founder of the local language translation app. They are working with Shangana, Makua.
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3: Olá, Ed Vanielio, tudo bem? Ando muito sumido, que se passa? Já não me li.

0: So if you are a Portuguese speaker, the app is already in the Portuguese language. You have to download it from the App Store on iOS and on the Play Store on Android. So once you download it, the app will have an onboarding journey which will teach you about how to use it and what you can do. Currently, the app has dictionaries, modules, categories, as well as quizzes for practicing. In less than 45 days, we have 1,600 users using the app, and they have solved over 3,000. We've definitely reached some of the users that we intended to in the beginning. We've seen someone say that, "I couldn't speak with my grandma, but thanks to this, I have a resource that I can connect with my grandma." We've seen people from abroad saying that, "I always wanted to connect with the language and the cultures of my origin country, and with this, I can now try and understand it." A percentage of the users of the app are from other countries and continents altogether. So we have people from Berlin, from Madrid, from Australia, New Zealand, from Asia. We have people from Brazil. We have people from North America. So I believe that this is the platform that has the greatest number of Shangana and Makua speakers, students, because we currently have about 1,600 of them.
1: That's the voice of Ivan Bila, a Mozambican entrepreneur and founder of the local language translation app. They are working with Shangana, Makua.
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2: Coming next, the news.
3: The bulletin of the news is read by Iglesio Rombe. The President of the Republic, Daniel Chapo, conducts today the opening ceremony of the National Conference on Higher Education in the country's capital, Maputo. The event brings together policymakers, the academic community, civil society, and cooperation partners to discuss the strategic plan for higher education aimed at improving quality, expanding higher education, and aligning scientific research with the country's development. At the conference, new qualifications and curriculum reforms will be approved, aimed at ensuring greater employment opportunities for graduates as well as enriching scientific research. The conference runs under the theme Building an Inclusive, Transformative and Relevant Strategic Plan for the Sustainable Development of Mozambique. Mozambique is set to adopt the agroforestry system as a national strategy to reconcile agricultural production with the reforestation of degraded areas in order to tackle the effects of climate change. The Minister for Agriculture, Environment and Fisheries, Roberto Albino, states that the focus on agroforestry will enable the restoration of degraded areas, strengthen biodiversity and create the conditions for agriculture that is more resilient to climate variations.
4: Nós queremos passar essa tecnologia para os produtores, de maneira que eles saibam que não tem que todos os anos abrir nova floresta para poder expandir áreas. 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
3: Roberto Albino was speaking about the production model capable of reconciling economic growth, environmental conservation and the fight against the impacts of climate change in the country. This bulletin of the news comes to you from Maputo Corridor Radio, the English language service of Radio Mozambique. Maritime authorities in Makaneta Beach, located in Marakwen in the southern Maputo province, resumed today the search for the body of the person reported missing after going into the water. The information was provided by the head of the Makaneta Municipal Administrative Post, Rafael Mutsuvi.
5: A nossa equipe se fez ao mar para fazer o trabalho de busca. Tivemos que suspender o trabalho porque já não conseguíamos ter a visibilidade do mar. Ainda não conseguimos localizar o corpo e continuamos com essa atividade.
3: The source said that the victim drowned on Saturday. Mozambique's National Administration of Conservation Areas, ANAC, has launched a training program aimed at strengthening enforcement methods and leadership capacity within the transboundary conservation areas in southern Mozambique. The program, which is being conducted by Maputo National Park, brings together over 40 managers and leaders from Maputo, Limpopo, Zinave, and Banyini National Parks. These are people responsible for supervising approximately 378 rangers protecting some of the country's most important conservation areas. This program marks the first operational activity of the new Southern African Development Community Training Program for managers and rangers of transboundary conservation areas. And the death toll from the twin earthquakes that struck Venezuela in June has risen to 3,342. In an updated given on Sunday, the Speaker of the Venezuelan Parliament, Jorge Rodriguez, announced that the number of injured people had reached 16,740. Several countries have sent search and rescue teams to Venezuela, who are continuing to work through the rubble. To end this bulletin of the news, here is the weather forecast for Maputo City for today, which is expected to be partly sunny. The high could be at 26 and the low at 16 degrees Celsius. This brings us to the end of the news.
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4: 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In today's edition, we shall take a look at a story saying that Mozambique's National Criminal Investigation Service arrested a 45-year-old man accused of drug trafficking in Vilankulu district in southern Inhambane province, while thousands of foreigners are still waiting for repatriation in South Africa following xenophobic attacks. Find out more about these and other stories in this edition of Inzaba. Your attention for the news now.
5: Coming next, the news.
6: The President of the Republic, Daniel Chapo, conducts today the opening ceremony of the National Conference on Higher Education in the country's capital, Maputo. The event brings together policymakers, the academic community, civil society, and cooperation partners to discuss the strategic plan for higher education aimed at improving quality, expanding higher education, and aligning scientific research with the country's development. At the conference, new qualifications and curricular reforms will be approved, aimed at ensuring greater employment opportunities for graduates as well as enriching scientific research. The conference runs under the theme Building an Inclusive, Transformative and Relevant Strategic Plan for the Sustainable Development of Mozambique. Mozambique is set to adopt the agroforestry system as a national strategy to reconcile agricultural production with the reforestation of degraded areas in order to tackle the effects of climate change. The Minister for Agriculture, Environment and Fisheries, Roberto Albino, states that the focus on agroforestry will enable the restoration of degraded areas, strengthen biodiversity and create the conditions for agriculture that is more resilient to climate variations.
7: Nós queremos passar essa tecnologia para os produtores, de maneira que eles saibam que não tem que todos os anos abrir nova floresta para poder expandir áreas. 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
6: Roberto Albino was speaking about the production model capable of reconciling economic growth, environmental conservation and the fight against the impacts of climate change in the country. This bulletin of the news comes to you from Maputo Corridor Radio, the English language service of Radio Mozambique. Maritime authorities in Maganeta Beach, located in Marakwen in the southern Maputo province, resumed today the search for the body of the person reported missing after going into the water. The information was provided by the head of the Maganeta Municipal Administrative Post, Rafael Mutsubi.
8: A nossa equipe se fez ao mar para fazer o trabalho de busca. Tivemos que suspender o trabalho porque já não conseguíamos ter a visibilidade do mar. Ainda não conseguimos localizar o corpo e continuamos com essa atividade.
6: The source said that the victim drowned on Saturday. Mozambique's National Administration of Conservation Areas, ANAC, has launched a training program aimed at strengthening enforcement methods and leadership capacity within the transboundary conservation areas in southern Mozambique. The program, which is being conducted by Maputo National Park, brings together over 40 managers and leaders from Maputo, Limpopo, Zinave, and Banyini National Parks. These are people responsible for supervising approximately 378 rangers protecting some of the country's most important conservation areas. This program marks the first operational activity of the new Southern African Development Community Training Program for managers and rangers of transboundary conservation areas. And the death toll from the twin earthquakes that struck Venezuela in June has risen to 3,342. In an update given on Sunday, the Speaker of the Venezuelan Parliament, Jorge Rodriguez, announced that the number of injured people had reached 16,714. Several countries have sent search and rescue teams to Venezuela, who are continuing to work through the rubble. To end this bulletin of the news, here is the weather forecast for Maputo City for today, which is expected to be partly sunny. The high could be at 26 and the low at 16 degrees Celsius. This brings us to the end of the news.
4: 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My name is Glazio Rombe. Welcome back to In Zava.
3: This is In Zava.
4: The National Criminal Investigation Service, CSIRNIC, has arrested an alleged leader of a drug trafficking gang in Vilankulu district in the southern province of Inhambane. During the arrest of the alleged criminal, significant quantities of cannabis sativa were seized, according to CSIRNIC's spokesperson in Inhambane, Alcirish Kwamba.
0: Este indivíduo, nas próximas 24 horas, poderá ser submetido ao primeiro interrogatório, por forma a que a sua situação seja legalizada.
4: Alcirish Kwamba, spokesperson of the National Criminal Investigation Service, CSIRNIC, speaking about the arrest of a drug trafficker leader in Vilankulu district. Meanwhile, in the country's northern Nyanza province, six companies engaged in gold mining in the Lupilishi gold mining area in Lago district may face court proceedings for crimes against biodiversity. The companies are suspected of offenses including water pollution and contamination, illegal mining and soil degradation, amongst others. Lucas Kirimu, a magistrate at the Public Prosecutor's Office and focal point for collective and diffusive interests of the Nyasa Provincial Prosecutor's Office, explains more.
9: Há processos que estão em curso, processos crimes de exploração ilegal. Pelo menos até então no nosso registro temos cerca de 6 processos de algumas empresas, empresas que foram com licença de exploração e algumas empresas exploradoras.
4: The pollution of river water with mercury used for gold panning and soil degradation are practices that endanger the health of the population and fisheries resources along the 11 rivers that flow through the area. In South Africa, hundreds of foreign nationals remain crowded into the Epping Repatriation Center in Cape Town despite the official closure of the facility this weekend. Most of these people come from Malawi and Zimbabwe. Humanitarian agencies in South Africa are warning of worsening living conditions. With the closure of the center, tents and portable toilets have been removed, leaving hundreds of people completely destitute. In recent weeks, this space has housed thousands of migrants who fled xenophobic attacks and were awaiting repatriation. Until now, women and children could spend the night in the offices of the Ministry of the Interior building, but this privilege was revoked this weekend. The governor of the Western Cape province, Alan Wynde, declared that the processing of foreigners was successfully completed. However, the reality on the ground shows the opposite. More migrants continue to arrive seeking support to return to their countries of origin. The situation is aggravated by the low temperatures of the South African winter, which force these families to sleep in an open field. On site, images show the asphalt covered by food scraps, clothing and blankets. These citizens are now awaiting transport to center of Mozini, the last stop before permanent repatriation. The Adventist Development of Relief Agency of South Africa has already expressed deep concern about the humanitarian crisis in Epping.
10: Well, currently the numbers they expect the numbers to be around 450, but they are just in the open. There is no ablution, there is no shelter, there is nothing. It's just people sitting in a park. So that's where we are currently, to say people are sitting in a park and there's nothing. So maybe my encouragement to the consulate is to say, let's communicate, give people the dates, and then for Home Affairs also to continue supporting with outreach, then maybe for the humanitarian organizations like ourselves, I would maybe say, instead of spending more money on food and other things that keep people there, if we can maybe take our resources towards transport so that people can get transport, because currently people what need is transport, not food and other things.
4: The governor of Western Cape, Alan Wynd, said that foreigners who were unable to catch bus to Muzina should contact their respective embassies or consulates for assistance. Volunteers distributed the food and personal hygiene items to those camping outdoors while police patrolled the area.
3: This is Inzaba.
4: This is Nzaba coming to you from Maputo Cordo Radio, the English language service of Radio Mozambique. You now recall today's edition of Press Review, in which you highlight the Emangada stories. Maritime authorities in Makaneta Beach, located in Marakweni in southern Maputo province, resumed today the search for the body of the person reported missing after going into the water on Saturday. Your attention, please.
6: As usual, started by Radio Mozambique website, saying that the President of the Republic, Daniel Chapo, conducts today the opening ceremony of the National Conference on Higher Education in the country's capital, Maputo. The event brings together policymakers, the academic community, civil society, and cooperation partners to discuss the strategic plan for higher education aimed at improving quality, expanding higher education, and aligning scientific research with the country's development. Another top story from Radio Mozambique website says that Mozambique is said to adopt the agroforestry system as a national strategy to reconcile agricultural production with the reforestation of degraded areas in order to tackle the effects of climate change. The Minister for Agriculture, Environment and Fisheries, Roberto Albino, states that the focus on agroforestry will enable the reforestation of degraded areas, strengthen biodiversity, and create the conditions for agriculture that is more resilient to climate variations. Another top story from Radio Mozambique website says that the maritime authorities in Makaneta Beach, located in Marakweni in the southern Maputo province, resumed today the search for the body of the person reported missing after going into the water. The information was provided by the head of the Makaneta Municipal Administrative Post, Rafael Mutsuvi. From this story, we now take a look at Mozambique News Agency, saying that Mozambique's National Administration of Conservation Areas, ANAC, has launched a training program aimed at strengthening enforcement methods and leadership capacity within the transboundary conservation areas in southern Mozambique. The program, which is being conducted by Maputo National Park, brings together over 40 managers and leaders from Maputo, Limpopo, Zinavi, and Banyini National Parks. Mozambique News Agency also says that the President of the Republic, Daniel Chapo, has stated that Mozambique's participation at the FIFI Dar es Salaam International Fair contributed to strengthening investment opportunities and deepening economic and commercial relations between Mozambique and Tanzania. The assessment was made during a press conference to take stock of his working visit to the United Republic of Tanzania, where he participated as a guest of honor at the opening ceremony of the country's largest trade fair. This is Press Review coming to you from Maputo Cordo Radio, the English language service of Radio Mozambique. Still on Mozambique News Agency, it says that the future chancery of the High Commission of Mozambique in Tanzania is being built on the site where Eduardo Mongane, founder of the Mozambique Liberation Front, lived. This initiative combines the installation of Mozambique's diplomatic representation with the preservation of one of the most emblematic spaces of the national liberation struggle. To continue with today's edition of Press Review, dear listener, now take a look at the Daily Paper Noticias, saying that the President of the Republic, Daniel Chapo, attends today the National Conference on Higher Education in Maputo City. The event will bring together policymakers, the academic community, civil society, and cooperation partners. And finally, from the Daily Paper Noticias, it says that the use of firewood extracted from native tree species securing Virginia Tobago, one of the most commercially valuable cash crops on the international market, is prohibited in the country. The warning was issued this weekend in the city of Tete by the Minister of Agriculture, Environment and Fisheries, Roberto Albino, during a visit to the facilities of Mozambique Leaf Tobago, a company dedicated to processing and marketing of this cash crop.
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Would you cry if you saw me crying? And would you save my soul tonight? Would you tremble if I touched your lips? Or would you laugh

Check our time. It's supposed not coming up. It's now 15 minutes past 4 o'clock in Mozambique. It's now 15 minutes past 4 o'clock in South Africa. Zimbabwe, Eswatini, good afternoon. And of course, welcome to this third part of our transmission. Now, today, Monday, the 6th of July. I'm sorry, it's July 2026. My name is Berwari Silvestre. We'll be together until precisely 2100 hours, time in which we're going to bring you our second edition of our current affairs magazine Inzava. Right after Inzava, I'll sign off and I'll be back tomorrow, of course. You know, every weekday 6 to 7, 4 to 9, right here on 105.9 FM, or put to Cordero Radio, the English language service of Radio Mozambique. We are broadcasting straight from the central studios of Radio Mozambique, downtown Maputo. This is your news and music station, of course, broadcasting in the language of William Shakespeare, straight from our central studios of Radio Mozambique, downtown. But let me just remind you, 16 of 8, I'll be bringing you some international top news stories of today. Stick around for you not to miss them. While at 5, it's going to be time for us to have the news of Claes Rombe. At 5:30, Dino Bravo will join us with his mixes until 6 o'clock at time, and we're going to bring you our first edition of this week of our rock news program, Rock Full Time. That one goes up until exactly 7 o'clock. Meanwhile, I check my music. Once now, 17 minutes past 4 o'clock in Mozambique. If you guys are driving, I'd like you to remember that speed kills. There are people dying every single day. So please make sure you do it carefully so that you can get to your destination peacefully. And this is how I play you, Show Me The Way.

Supper's not coming up. It's not coming up. 21 minutes past 4 o'clock in Mozambique. What a beautiful song. Show Me the Way, a song by Papa Wemba from the Democratic Republic of Congo. Also joining us in our transmission of today, of course, right here on the best radio station town, broadcasting on 105.9 FM. So I can only show you the way if you stay connected until the time in which I'll sign off. Otherwise, forget about 22 minutes after 4 o'clock at Mozambique, we're 8 minutes only to 16, a third time in which I'll be bringing you some top news stories, some top international news stories that mark today's date. Stick around for you not to miss them in a couple of minutes, of course, right here on 105.9 FM, Maputo Corridor Radio, the English language service of Radio Mozambique.

We still know what you play, and most of the time we play what you like. It's now 25 minutes past 4 o'clock in Mozambique. The Black Five joining us in our transmission now today, of course, with Dera Smash Hit. It's called, the song is called I Wanna See You Smiling from the album of the same name that was released in 1975, some 51 years ago. But sounds like as if it was released this year. It's a beautiful song indeed by the Black Five, brought to you by your number one radio station town, broadcasting on 105.9 FM. Just so you know, the Black Five were South African soul, funk, and disc group, active primarily during the 1970s and early 1980s. They recorded for the Gallo label and blended American soul and funk influence with South African styles, creating danceable music that has since become popular with collectors and DJs worldwide. It's now coming up 26 minutes past 4 o'clock at Mozambique. Don't you forget, 16 at 8, it's going to be time for us to have the top news headlines of today.

0: 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Learn about trade, development projects, cultural exchange, and how countries around the world are partnering with Mozambique. 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
0: 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Check our time, it's precisely 16:30 in Mozambique. Let me quickly bring you some top news headlines. Today, Ukraine has reportedly struck oil infrastructure near St. Petersburg, while Volodymyr Zelensky is urging NATO leaders to make stronger commitment ahead of this week's summit. European leaders are preparing for a key NATO meeting focused on defense spending, support for Ukraine and the alliance future strategy. Large wildfires continues to burn in parts of Spain and Portugal, forcing evacuations and raising concerns about heat and drought conditions. England advanced to the qualifier finals after defeating Mexico 3-2 in a dramatic round of 16 match, ending Mexico tournament run. Funeral ceremonies of Ali Khamenei continue in Iran, with regional tensions remaining high. Donald Trump delivered remarks following his Independence Day celebration, while attention shifts to this week's economic data and the start of earnings seasons. United States stock futures were higher in early tradings, helped by gains in technology stocks, while oil prices eased after an announced increase in OPEC production. Now 28 minutes to 5 o'clock at Mozambique time, which we're going to have Claire Zirkulano, Daniel Romba, to bring us the bulletin of Mozambique news of today, Monday, the 6th of April of July, 2026.
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One of the highest exponents when it comes to jazz in South Africa, of course, Jonas Ngwangwa joining us with a beautiful song. It's one of his most successful songs, of course. It's called Mora. Brought to you by your number one radio station, Town Broadcasting, straight from the central studios of Radio Mozambique. Dan Maputo, guys, if you are driving, there are things that should be taken into consideration when it comes to driving. Of course, one of them, it's respecting the speed limit.

Yeah, I'd like to apologize to you. I'd like to apologize to you for what happened some seconds ago. Yeah. You know, there are things that are beyond our control. I do apologize for that. Anyway, our transmission goes on with some more beautiful songs, of course, right here on 105.9 FM. I was saying there are things that should be taken into consideration when it comes to driving, and one of the most important is respecting the speed limit. I beg your pardon? Respecting the speed limits is crucial, okay? It's crucial, it's critical for yourself and the well-being of everyone on the road, including pedestrians, of course. Posted limits are not arbitrary. They are determined based on road design, traffic conditions, and inherent risks to prevent deadly. So the main reasons to respect speed limits include more reaction time. Driving slower gives your brain more time to perceive and sudden hazard and react appropriately. It gives you shorter stopping distance. The faster you drive, the longer it takes for your vehicle to come to a complete stop, especially in emergencies. It also reduces crash severity. The force of an impact increases exponentially with speed, meaning lower speed drastically reduces the risk of fatal injuries in an accident. So please make sure, if you are driving, of course, make sure you respect the speed limit so that you can get to your destination safe and sound. That means you can have more time to react in case of a need to stop, and you will have a short time, shorter stopping distance and reduce crash severity. We have 14 minutes only to 5 o'clock at Mozambique time, in which we're gonna bring you the bulletin of Mozambique news of today with our reporter Classy Rombe.

Guys, we are 10 minutes only. We are 10 minutes only to 5 o'clock in Mozambique. Stick around for not to miss Fabulous Little Mozambique News today, right here on the best radio station, Tower of Force, broadcasting on 105.9 FM. Apatswa Namulungu, a song by Jackass. Apatswa Namulungu from the album of same name that was released in 2020 by Jackass from the central Mozambican province of Sofala. Just to remind you, I mean, just so you know, Jackass have released three albums, Mbodle Mbodle Nayona in 2004, Unidad Nacional in 2009, and the last one was released in 2020, and it's called Patwa Namulungu. I wish I could tell you what this means, but this one is one of the native language spoken in that part of our country. In Sofala province, there are three native languages, namely Shisena, Shindau, and Bare. So this song is sang in one of those native languages spoken in that part of our country. The capital city of Sofala is Beira. Yeah, it's Beira, while the provincial governor is Buja. It's now 16:52 in Mozambique, 8 minutes only. 8 minutes only to 5 o'clock at time, which is going to bring you the news of today right here on 105.9 FM, Maputo Corridor Radio, the English language service of Radio Mozambique. Let's check more music and still in the central Mozambican province of Sofala. This time I'll play you a song by Gilles Pinto.

0: Check our time. It's now 4 minutes. We are 4 minutes only to 5 o'clock in Mozambique. Stick around for the news of today. We'll class Jurombe behind a beautiful song, My Way, by Jill Pint, also from the Central Mozambican Province of Sofala, joining us with a beautiful song. Just so you know, Sofala Province is one of Mozambique's most linguistically diverse regions, with Portuguese as the official language, which is used in the government, schools, and many urban areas such as Beira, which is the capital city. Most people also speak one or more native languages, including Xisena, which is the most widely spoken language, native languages in the province. It's the dominant language in much of central province, particularly in the districts along the Zambezi and Pungu River valleys. Xisena is also spoken in neighboring Tete, Manik, and Zambezia province. They also speak Ndau, spoken mainly in the southern and western parts of Sofala province, especially near the border with Manika province and Zimbabwe. Ndau belongs to the Shona language group, which is spoken in Zimbabwe, of course, Zimbabwe. And also they speak Bare. Bare, it's another native language spoken in that part of our country. So the song My Way by Gilles Pinto is also in one of those native languages spoken in Sofala province. We're now 3 minutes only to 5 o'clock at Mozambique. Time Rouge will bring you the news today.
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4: The bulletin of the news is read by Ignacio Rombe. The President of the Republic, Daniel Chapo, conducts today the opening ceremony of the National Conference on Higher Education in the country's capital, Maputo. The event brings together policymakers, the academic community, civil society, and cooperation partners to discuss the strategic plan for higher education aimed at improving quality, expanding higher education, and aligning scientific research with the country's development. At the conference, new qualifications and curricular reforms will be approved, aimed at ensuring greater employment opportunities for graduates as well as enriching scientific research. The conference runs under the theme Building an Inclusive, Transformative and Relevant Strategic Plan for the Sustainable Development of Mozambique. Mozambique is set to adopt the agroforestry system as a national strategy to reconcile agricultural production with the reforestation of degraded areas in order to tackle the effects of climate change. The Minister for Agriculture, Environment and Fisheries, Roberto Albino, states that the focus on agroforestry will enable the restoration of degraded areas, strengthen biodiversity and create the conditions for agriculture that is more resilient to climate variations.
5: Nós queremos passar essa tecnologia para os produtores, de maneira que eles saibam que não tem que todos os anos abrir nova floresta para poder expandir áreas. 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
4: Roberto Albino was speaking about the production model capable of reconciling economic growth, environmental conservation and the fight against the impacts of climate change in the country. This bulletin of the news comes to you from Maputo Corridor Radio, the English language service of Radio Mozambique. Maritime authorities in Maganeta Beach, located in Marakwen in the southern Maputo province, resumed today the search for the body of the person reported missing after going into the water. The information was provided by the head of the Maganeta Municipal Administrative Post, Rafael Mutsubi.
6: A nossa equipe se fez ao mar para fazer o trabalho de busca. Tivemos que suspender o trabalho porque já não conseguíamos ter a visibilidade do mar. Ainda não conseguimos localizar o corpo e continuamos com essa atividade.
4: The source said that the victim drowned on Saturday. And the death toll from the twin earthquakes that struck Venezuela in June has risen to 3,342. In an update given on Sunday, the Speaker of the Venezuelan Parliament, Jorge Rodriguez, announced that the number of injured people had reached 16,714. Several countries have sent search and rescue teams to Venezuela, who are continuing to work through the rubble. To end this bulletin of the news, here is the weather forecast from Maputo City for today, which is expected to be partly sunny. The high could be at 26 and the low at 16 degrees Celsius. This brings us to the end of the news.

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1: Africa. Saboni Goyeji.

You know, 10 minutes only, 10 minutes past 5 o'clock at Mozambique Street from Zambezi province, which is one of the most linguistically diverse provinces in Mozambique, with so many native languages. I mean, there are four, if I'm not mistaken, which includes Lomwe and Shwabu. And Chisena. I brought you the song Africa by Garim Peyrouge when we are 10 minutes right after 5 o'clock at Mozambique. Don't you forget, at 17:30, it's going to be time for Dino Bravo, who's going to join us with his mixes until precisely 6 o'clock at time, and we're going to bring you our edition of today of our rock music program, Rock Full Time Advice. My friends, if you're driving, make sure you respect the speed limits. Respecting the speed limits is crucial for your safety and the well-being of everyone on the road. Posted limits are not arbitrary. They are determined based on road design, traffic conditions, and inherent risks to prevent deadly. It gives you more reaction time. Driving slower gives your brain more time to receive and to perceive a sudden hazard and react appropriately. A shorter stopping distance, the faster you drive, the longer it takes for your vehicle to come to a complete stop, especially in emergencies. It reduces crash severity. The force of an impact increases exponentially with speed, meaning lower speeds drastically reduce the risk of fatal injuries in an accident. Protecting vulnerable users, lower speeds are vital for safeguarding pedestrians, cyclists, and motorcyclists who are at the greatest risk during a collision. Now 12 minutes, so please make sure you respect the speed limit so that you get to your destination safe and sound, so that you're not putting other road users at risk, okay? It's now 12 minutes past 5 o'clock in Mozambique. Let's check more music until exactly 17:30 time, in which we're going to have Dino Bravo with his mixes.

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0: Welcome to Inyambani Program, the program that promotes Inyambani Province, the capital of Mozambique's tourism. 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
1: 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Dino Bravo. Yo Mama's favorite DJ. 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
2: 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This DJ, he gets down.

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1: The bulletin of the news is read by Iglesio Rombe. The President of the Republic, Daniel Chapo, conducts today the opening ceremony of the National Conference on Higher Education in the country's capital, Maputo. The event brings together policymakers, the academic community, civil society, and cooperation partners to discuss the strategic plan for higher education aimed at improving quality, expanding higher education, and aligning scientific research with the country's development. At the conference, new qualifications and curriculum reforms will be approved, aimed at ensuring greater employment opportunities for graduates as well as enriching scientific research. The conference runs under the theme Building an Inclusive, Transformative and Relevant Strategic Plan for the Sustainable Development of Mozambique. Mozambique is set to adopt the agroforestry system as a national strategy to reconcile agricultural production with the reforestation of degraded areas in order to tackle the effects of climate change. The Minister for Agriculture, Environment and Fisheries, Roberto Albino, states that the focus on agroforestry will enable the restoration of degraded areas, strengthen biodiversity and create the conditions for agriculture that is more resilient to climate variations.
2: Nós queremos passar essa tecnologia para os produtores, de maneira que eles saibam que não tem que todos os anos abrir nova floresta para poder expandir áreas. 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
1: Roberto Albino was speaking about the production model capable of reconciling economic growth, environmental conservation and the fight against the impacts of climate change in the country. This bulletin of the news comes to you from Maputo for the Radio, the English Language Service of Radio Mozambique. Maritime authorities in Makaneta Beach, located in Marakwen in the southern Maputo province, resumed today the search for the body of the person reported missing after going into the water. The information was provided by the head of the Makaneta Municipal Administrative Post, Rafael Mutsubi.
3: A nossa equipe se fez ao mar para fazer o trabalho de busca. Tivemos que suspender o trabalho porque já não conseguíamos ter a visibilidade no mar. Ainda não conseguimos localizar o corpo e continuamos com essa atividade.
1: The source said that the victim drowned on Saturday. And the death toll from the twin earthquakes that struck Venezuela in June has risen to 3,342. In an updated given on Sunday, the Speaker of the Venezuelan Parliament, Jorge Rodriguez, announced that the number of injured people had reached 16,740. Several countries have sent search and rescue teams to Venezuela, who are continuing to work through the rubble. To end this bulletin of the news, here is the weather forecast for Maputo City for today, which is expected to be partly sunny. The high could be at 26 and the low at 16 degrees Celsius. This brings us to the end of the news.

Sports are coming up to 8 minutes past 6 o'clock in Mozambique. It's now time for us to have our rock news program, Rockful Time, on its first edition of this week. And as always, we'll kick off with our signature tune, Thunderstruck from Australia.

Check our time. It's of course not coming up. I mean, it's now 14 minutes past 6 o'clock in Mozambique. And this is how I kick it off my transmission, I mean, my edition of today, Monday, the 6th of July, 2026, of our Rock News program, Rock Full Time. And as always, I kick it off with our signature tune. It's called Thunderstruck by AC/DC from Australia. A bittersweet symphony

So what's now coming up, it's 25 minutes right after 6 o'clock in Mozambique. I'd like to apologize to you, to play to you twice a beautiful song by Be The Sweet Symphony. But the song itself is called Be The Sweet Symphony, one of the biggest success by The Verve, joining us and making our edition of today, of course, of our rock music program, Rock Full Time, right here on 105.9 FM. Well, it's now coming up at 26 minutes past 6 o'clock in Mozambique. Just so you know, at 6:45, it's going to be time for us to have some top news. I mean, I'm going to bring you some historical events that mark today's date in rock music history. At 18:45, stick around if you don't miss them.

check what time. Check what time. It's now 23 minutes only to 7 o'clock in Mozambique. Time in which we will wind up our edition of today of our rock news program, Rock Full Time. On the background, song 15 Minutos by Van der G's from Venezuela. Just so you know, these guys, the all five members of Van der G's were killed by the last earthquake that hit Venezuela some 2 weeks ago, if I'm not mistaken. Yes, of course, the Venezuelan nu metal band lost all four members, I mean not five, but four of its members in the devastating earthquake that struck Venezuela in late June 2026. According to multiple reports, the band was racing in a building in La Guaira when it collapsed during the earthquake. Rescue teams later discovered the musicians from the rubble. The band included Manuel Van der G's in the vocals, Gabriel Gomez in the guitar, Xander Hernandez in the bass, and Abraham Folcott in the drums. They passed away. They were killed by earthquake. Now almost 20 minutes only to 5 o'clock in Mozambique. Don't you forget, in a 5 minutes time, I'll be bringing you some historical events that mark today's date in the rock music history. Meanwhile, let's have a breakthrough by the Funkees.

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check our time. It's now 4 minutes. I beg your pardon. Yeah, I was saying it's now 4 minutes only to 7 o'clock in Mozambique. Stick around for you not to miss the news. So today with our reporter Claes Yuerculano, Daniel Rombe, right after the edition of today of our rock news program, Rock Full Time. So let me play you the last song of today's edition of our rock news program, Rock Full Time. That one will take us up the top until the top of the hour time, which is going to bring you the Bulletin of Mozambique News today. It's a Monday.

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1: The bulletin of the news is read by Iglesio Rombe. The President of the Republic, Daniel Chapo, conducts today the opening ceremony of the National Conference on Higher Education in the country's capital, Maputo. The event brings together policymakers, the academic community, civil society, and cooperation partners to discuss the strategic plan for higher education aimed at improving quality, expanding higher education, and aligning scientific research with the country's development. At the conference, new qualifications and curriculum reforms will be approved, aimed at ensuring greater employment opportunities for graduates as well as enriching scientific research. The conference runs under the theme Building an Inclusive, Transformative and Relevant Strategic Plan for the Sustainable Development of Mozambique. Mozambique is set to adopt the agroforestry system as a national strategy to reconcile agricultural production with the reforestation of degraded areas in order to tackle the effects of climate change. The Minister for Agriculture, Environment and Fisheries, Roberto Albino, states that the focus on agroforestry will enable the restoration of degraded areas, strengthen biodiversity and create the conditions for agriculture that is more resilient to climate variations.
2: Nós queremos passar essa tecnologia para os produtores, de maneira que eles saibam que não tem que todos os anos abrir nova floresta para poder expandir áreas. 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
1: Roberto Albino was speaking about the production model capable of reconciling economic growth, environmental conservation and the fight against the impacts of climate change in the country. This bulletin of the news comes to you from Maputo for the Radio, the English Language Service of Radio Mozambique. Maritime authorities in Makaneta Beach, located in Marakwen in the southern Maputo province, resumed today the search for the body of the person reported missing after going into the water. The information was provided by the head of the Makaneta Municipal Administrative Post, Rafael Mutsuvi.
3: A nossa equipe se fez ao mar para fazer o trabalho de busca. Tivemos que suspender o trabalho porque já não conseguíamos ter a visibilidade do mar. Ainda não conseguimos localizar o corpo e continuamos com essa atividade.
1: The source said that the victim drowned on Saturday. And the death toll from the twin earthquakes that struck Venezuela in June has risen to 3,342. In an update given on Sunday, the Speaker of the Venezuelan Parliament, Jorge Rodriguez, announced that the number of injured people had reached 16,740. Several countries have sent search and rescue teams to Venezuela, who are continuing to work through the rubble. To end this bulletin of the news, here is the weather forecast from Maputo City for today, which is expected to be partly sunny. The high could be at 26 and the low at 16 degrees Celsius. This brings us to the end of the news.

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Check out time, it's now 22 minutes right after 7 o'clock in Mozambique. Just to remind you, 1930, I'll go back in time and I'll bring you some historical events that mark today's date. Behind song Nairobi by Mbilia Bell, joining us, now edition of today, of course, of our daily transmission, right here on 105.9 FM, Maputo Corridor Radio, the English language service of Radio Mozambique. So let's have more African songs until the time, until the top of the hour, a time in which we're going to have one of our previous editions of our Blues Music program, Blues Train.

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1: So it was now 27 minutes, only 2:08 in Mozambique time, which, like I said before, left one of our previous editions of our Blues Muse program, Blues Train. 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Stick around for not to miss it, okay? 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And of course, after being with the Golden Voice of Africa, Salif Keita, straight from Mali, from Juliba in Mali, this is how I play you a song by you, Masikela, from South Africa. He's going to play us the song Lady, which is one of his most beautiful songs. I love so much that song, and I hope you like it too. But in case of you not enjoying it, please make sure you let me know so that I can play you something different. The number is fully available. It's 8491 7874.

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Good day, listener. Welcome to one more edition of our weekly blues news program at the Blues Ring. My name is Belwario Silvestre, and Musa Jigalibu is in the sound controlling desk. Stay tuned. In today's journey, we step with the municipality of Otlan de Navarro, the southwestern part of the state of Jalisco in Mexico, the birthplace of the Mexican and American guitarist Carlos Santana.

As announced before, Carlos Santana is a Mexican and American guitarist born in 1947 and rose to fame in the late 1960s and early 1970s with his brand Santana, which pioneered a fusion of rock and roll and Latin American jazz. Its sounds featured his melodic blues-based lines set against Latin and African rhythms played on percussion instruments. Santana learned to play the violin at age of 5 and the guitar at age 8 under the influence of his father, a mariachi musician. His younger brother, George Santana, would also become a professional guitarist. Santana was influenced by blues musicians legends such as B.B. King, T-Bone Walker, and John Lee Hooker. Soon after he began playing guitar, he joined local bands along the Tijuana strips, where he was able to begin developing his own sound. He was also introduced to a variety of new musical influence, including jazz and folk music, and witnessed the growing of hippie movement centered in San Francisco in 1960. After several years spent working as a dishwasher in a diner and basking for a spare change, Santana decided to become a full-time musician. In 1966, he was chosen along with other musicians to form an ad hoc band to substitute for that of an intoxicated Paul Butterfield, set to play a Sunday matinee at Bill Graham Fillmore Western. Graham selected the substitute from musicians he knew primarily through his connections with the Butterfield Blues Band, Grateful Dead, and Jefferson Airplane. Santana's guitar playing caught the attention of both the audience and Graham.

During the same year, he and fellow street musicians Dave Brown, Mark Smelone, and Greg Rowley formed Santana Blues Band, playing a highly original blend of Latin-infused rock, jazz, blues, salsa, and African rhythms. The band gained an immediate following on the San Francisco club circuit. Santana's band was signed by Columbia Records and went into the studio to record its first album in January 1969, finally laying down tracks in May that became its first album. Members were not satisfied with the release, dismissed drummer Bob Livingston and added Mike Shivril, who had a strong background in both jazz and rock. The band then lost a percussionist, Marcus Malone, who was charged with involuntary manslaughter. Michael Carabello was re-enlisted in his place, bringing with him experienced Nicaraguan percussionist Jose Chepito Arias. Major rock music promoter Bill Graham, a Latin music aficionado who had been a fan of Santana from its inception, arranged for the band to appear at the Woodstock Music and Art Festival before its debut album was even released. Its set was one of the surprises of the festival, highlighted by an 11-minute performance of a throbbing instrumental, Soul Sacrifice.

The inclusion of song Soul Sacrifice in the Woodstock film and soundtrack album vastly increased the band's popularity and introduced them to an international audience and garnered critical acclaim. The sudden success which followed put pressure on the group, highlighting the different musical direction Rowley and Santana were starting to go. Rowley, along with some of the other band members, wanted to emphasize a bass hard rock sound, which had been a key component in establishing the band from the start. Santana, however, was increasingly interested in moving beyond his love of blues and rock and wanted more jazz.

0: Blues Dream.
1: Consolidating the interest generated by Dera's first album and Dera's highly acclaimed live performance at the Woodstock Festival in August 1969, the band followed up with their new second album, A Brushish, in September 1970. The album's mix of rock, blues, jazz, salsa, and other influence was very well received, showing a musical maturation from Dera's first album and refining the band's early sound. A Brushish included two of Santana's most enduring and well-known hits, Oye Como Va and Bleeding Woman.

Abraja spent 6 weeks at number one on the Billboard chart at the end of 1970. The album remained on the charts for 8 weeks and was certified 4-time platinum in 1986. In 2003, the album was ranked number 205 on Rolling Stone magazine's list of the 500 greatest albums of all time. In music, the band's sound fader was the support of popular Bay Area group Tower of Power Horn Section. Louis Kasga of Malu and other sessions musicians, which added to both percussion and vocals, injecting more energy to the proceedings. Santana 3 was another success, reaching number one on the album chart, selling 2 million copies and yielding the hits Everybody's Everything and No One to Depend On.

Pero On is a song by Latin rock band Santana from their 1971 album Santana 3. It's the second track on the first side of the LP album and was released as its second single. It was written by Mike Carabelu, Coke Escovedo, and

In early 1972, Santana and the band members started working on their fourth album, Caravanserai. When Caravanserai did emerge in 1972, it marked a strong change in musical direction toward jazz fusion. The album received critical praise, but CBS executive Clive Dev warned Santana and the band that it would sabotage the band's position as top 40 art. Nevertheless, over the years, the album would achieve platinum status. The difficulties Santana and the band went through during his period were chronicled in Ben Fong Torrey's Rolling Stone 1972 cover story, The Resurrection of Carlos Santana. In 1973, having obtained legal rights to the band's name, Santana formed a new version of the band with Armando Pereza and Chipitu Arias on percussion, Dove Rush on bass, Michael Silver on drums, and Tom Costa and Richard Kermigo on keyboards. By this time, Bill Graham Management Company had assumed responsibility for the affairs of the group. Graham was critical for Santana's move into jazz and felt he needed to concentrate on getting Santana back into the charts with the edge, streetwise, ethnic sound that had made them famous. Santana himself was saying that the group's direction was alienating many fans. Santana, along with Tom Costa, producer Dave Robinson, and Chancellor, formed yet another version of Santana, adding vocalist Greg Walker. In 1976, album Amigos, which featured the songs Dance, Sister, Dance, and Let It Shine, had received considerable airplay on FM album-oriented blues rock such stations with the instrumental Europa, and reintroduced Santana to the charts. We'll be right back.

the album conceived through the late 1970s followed the same formula. Although with several lineup changes among the new personnel who joined was current percussionist Raul Rico, who joined in early 1977. Most notable of the band's commercial efforts of this era was a version of the 1976 zombie hit She's Not Dara on the 1977 double album Moonflower. Santana recorded two solo projects in this time, Silver Dream, Golden Reality in 1979 and The Swing of Delight in 1980, which featured Herbie Hancock, Wayne Shorter, Ron Carter and Tony Williams.

more radio-friendly singles followed from Santana and the band Willing in 1981 and Hold On in 1982, both reached the top 20. Santana kicked it off the 1990s with a new album Spirit Dancing in the Flesh in 1990. This was followed by Milagro in 1992, a live album Sacred Fire in 1993, and Brothers, a collaboration with his brother George and nephew Carlos Hernandez in 1994. But sales were relatively poor. Santana toured widely over the next few years, but there were no further new album release, and eventually he was even without a recording contract. However, Arista Records, Clive Davis, who had worked with Santana at Columbia Records, signed him and encouraged him to record a star-studded album with mostly young artists. The result was 1999 Supernatural, which included collaboration with Everlast, Rob Thomas of Matchbox 20, Eric Clapton, Lauryn Hill, Wyclef Jean, CeeLo Green, Mana, Dave Matthew, C-Poster, JBL, and others. However, the lead single was what grabbed the attention of both fans and the music industry. Smooth, a dynamic cha-cha top star number, co-written and sang by Roy Thomas of Matchbox 20, was laced throughout with Santana's guitar fills and drums. The track energy was immediately apparent on radio and was played on a wide variety of stations for

8 weeks at number 1 on Billboard Hot 100, becoming and processed the last number 1 single of the 99s. In 2002, Santana released Shaman, revisiting the supernatural format of guest artists including Citizen Scope, POD, and Seal. Although the album was not the runaway success its predecessor had been, it produced two radio-friendly hits, The Game of Love, featuring Michelle Branch, rose to number 5 on Billboard 100 and spent many weeks at the top of the Billboard Adult Contemporary charts. The Game of Love went on to win the Grammy Award for Best Pop Collaboration with Vocals. In the same year, he was inducted into the International Latin Music Hall of Fame. In early August 2003, Santana was named 15th on Rolling Stone magazine's list of the 100 greatest guitarists of all time. In 2004, Santana was honored as the Person of the Year by the Latin Recording Academy. In 2005, Herbie Hancock approached Santana to collaborate on an album again using the supernatural formula. Possibilities was released on August 3rd, 2005, featuring Carlos Santana and Angelique Kidjo on

Santana's 2005 album All That I Am consists primarily of collaborations with other artists. The first single, The Pippi I'm Feeling You, was again with Michelle Branch and The Rex. Other musicians joining the mix this time included Steven Taylor of Aerosmith, Kick Helmet from Metallica, hip-hop artist, songwriter, producer Will.i.am, and guitar, songwriter, producer George Pigeon, hip-hop reggae star Shane Paul, and R&B singer Joss Stone.

Now we have come to an end of this week's edition of our Blues Music Program, The Blues String, which was produced and presented by me, Belwario Silvestre, with Mr. Jigalibo on Sound Controlling Desk. Goodbye.

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0: 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Are you there? Are you there? Are you there?
1: May I have your attention, please? Recognized. Dino Bravo. Yo Mama's favorite DJ. Authorization verified. Proceed.
2: 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This DJ, he gets down. 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